best look. I'm the most watched, I'm the most anticipated, I'm the most hated on, the most talked about. I look better, I just feel better, taste better than you niggas. It don't really matter. Let me see me real quick. Let me see what I look like on this. This don't look like HD, but I still look good. Like a soap opera, this shit like All My Children. This shit got that All My Children flair. Fuck with your nigga. I make this shit look great, you know?

God works everything out just right. I never liked what I'm supposed to like. Should come as no surprise when I turn old and wise, cause boy Sam told him life, not sold him lies. Aight? Global to flights, I stay mobile, steady on a mobile device. Regardless of the matter, just a matter of time, for I find whatever pattern to find. I'm hyped, cause I got a lantern to shine. I made it to new heights and wasn't any social ladder to climb. I ain't sweated when my car was declined, that is not the way my karma designed. I follow the signs, the kid ain't never voted, I'm devoted to love. I do dances and splits, oh wait a sec, I mean I take chances and risks, peep this. Negative energy is getting deep sixth. I rolled up in the Japanese drip. I had the samurai sword on board, oh lord, for settling those scores, don't snore. I never wonder what's it all for, and God I trust and know for busting something obscure. I'm well stocked, got lots more stored in my sock drawer, for sure. As much as we gone through, love's still gonna be all artillery. Finger in the gloom and doom dyke, important as a living room light. I guard in and beg pardon, cause I don't wanna take part in the things people take part in. I have no commitment to lip service. I shoot a lot of vids, but I'll never get permits. I had a lot of cribs, but they ain't never get furnished. But now I got my whiz, plus some new curtains. The way God moves is beyond me, but now it should be obvious. I'm built like Gandhi. Drop science and legit pious. Stay centered instead of trip, bald headed with a strict diet. And don't buy it. And was voted least likely to keep quiet. And was voted most likely to not vote. And exist rich and not broke. And separated from the lunacy. Cats be killing ops, I've been short for opportunity. But much as we gone through, love's still gonna be our artillery.

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I never care, but you do. You're usually full of opinions. Tonight your skull is see-through. I guess I leave for a change. Most time people don't change. To change your fame, come to plan. Ego step up for display.

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0: 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Bitch, give me top, then she wipe it off.
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0: 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Two college girls, they gon' pop it off. Had a threesome, you was not involved.
1: Hot boy Tonchi, I'm poppin'. 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
0: 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Bitch give me top, then she wipe it off. 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Two college girls, they gon' pop it off. Had a threesome, you was not involved.
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It's so much love in this world. 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Let's talk. It's so much respect in the air. Don't worry about it. But you can fuck too if you want. But don't feel like you got to. You don't got to.